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0: 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Stayed the night last night in Missoula, Montana. So just being honest with you, I had to record this show on the road, so a day ahead. 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

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I'll tell you all about it coming up.

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1: I am a sucker for a good milkshake, especially a Huckleberry milkshake, and there is no better place to get one, especially if you're traveling around I-90. Right before the Idaho border, there's a place called St. Regis, Montana. And yo, it is, it's pretty epic. I'm just going to tell you that right now. Fantastic milkshakes. Obviously, that was one of our pit stops here on the longest ride as we made it to Missoula, Montana on Sunday. Today, if you look in real time, you can follow along on Instagram at BW Radio. We are riding between Missoula, Montana and Dickinson, North Dakota. That's where the journey takes us, about 650 miles on the bikes. 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

0: lighting up the evenings with the Friday Fuse. The fireworks begin every Friday as a winner will be drawn every half hour from 6 to 10 p.m. to collect a portion of the $4,000 in cash prizes. It's a great way to ignite your weekend, and you could be earning entries right now while you
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Coming up the next hour, Cole Swindell is on with us. We may be on the road, but we're bringing the stars to you nonetheless. 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
1: Morgan Wallen is about to do something no country artist has ever done. His Still the Problem tour is on pace to bring in more than $500 million from just 23 shows. Think about that for a second. That's an average of nearly $22 million bucks a night. Some of us can't even get our friends to Venmo you back for pizza. If the numbers hold, it'll be the highest grossing country tour of all time and the first to ever cross the $500 million mark. Morgan has just a handful of shows left before wrapping things up in Philadelphia on August 1st. Whether you love him or you're still mad about that chair, the guy is selling tickets like it's a competitive sport. That's your breakdown.
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spent the night in Missoula, Montana. I love the state of Montana. I wish I had the means to just buy a place out here. Like, it is so peaceful in Montana, and riding through it on a motorcycle just completely changes your perspective on life. I can't wait to hit Yellowstone again this year and Beartooth Pass on the way back from Ottawa, Canada. We're on the longest ride for Fisher House. 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

Keith Urban headlining in Nashville tonight for CMA Fest. Last night was Bedlam at Nissan Stadium. The FOMO is real. And I'm not going to spoil it if you're one of those people that wants to wait until you see it for yourself. But let's just say it freaking happened. Anyway, Keith Urban going to be on with us all next week as we get ready for Flow State, which is out a week from today.

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people are stealing used cooking oil from local restaurants in New York. The reason why actually makes a little bit of sense. We'll get into that coming up.

On the longest ride, you're number four. It's B-Dub. We are in Dickinson, North Dakota for the night, headed to Duluth, Minnesota tomorrow. This is interesting because I know gas prices are crazy right now, but have you ever refused to fry something at your home because it's such a hassle to properly dispose of used cooking oil? Good news. There are people who will take it off your hands. Thieves. New York State police are warning people about thieves who are attempting to steal used cooking oil from restaurants. They don't always need to break in. They just siphon it from storage tanks. Why? Apparently, it's valuable because it can be recycled into products like renewable fuels. That is. And when there's a market for anything, it's an attractive target for thieves. One case, a guy in a van was caught with a garden hose connected to the restaurant's used cooking containers, pumping oil into his van. I mean, look, when gas is $4.50 a gallon in some places, you gotta at least try, right?

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1: 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Thursday, Randy Houser, Flatland Calvary, and Lainey Wilson. I'd be out of luck, lost if I ever got the blues. Yeah, Jesus, John's mama, my friend, he's wallet in me. Friday, Max McKnone, Stella Lefty, and Thomas Rhett. You're singing that morning maker like a heartbreaker, like your college major was twisting it, tearing up Friday night. Saturday, Nate Smith, Jamie Johnson, and Brooks and Dunn. Whoa. 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

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I didn't come here to leave in minutes.

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On B-Dub, you know, they finally stopped making pennies because it costs more than a penny to make one, which honestly feels like something we should have figured out before my first piggy bank. Now Congress is trying to clean up the mess with something called the Common Sense Act. It would let businesses legally round cash purchases to the nearest nickel, just like Canada has done for years. Here's the part that made me laugh, though. It cost the government 14 cents to make a 5-cent nickel. It's like paying $20 for a $5 gift card. So now they're trying to figure out how to make cheaper nickels without breaking every vending machine in America, because apparently that's the economy now.

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We're headed to Duluth, Minnesota tomorrow. 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B-Dub Radio on Instagram. 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
1: Morgan Wallen isn't just filling stadiums, he's rewriting the record books. His Still the Problem tour is on pace to bring in more than $500 million from just 23 shows. If it gets there, it'll become the highest grossing country tour of all time. And the first country tour to ever top the $500 million mark. You know, when you do the math, that's nearly $22 million bucks a night. Meanwhile, I still feel like I won the lottery when I find a $20 bill in an old pair of jeans. Morgan wraps up the tour with just a handful of shows left, finishing in Philly this weekend. That's your breakdown.

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0: very awesome hanging out with Stella Lefty today. Love that song, Boston. She's so cool, man.
1: Tomorrow, how would you like to save 50% off school supplies? Sounds pretty good,
0: sounds
1: right?
0: Sounds great, actually.
1: Plus, the Cassette Tape Tuesday, a hidden gem. It's a Morgan Wallen demo on cassette tape that I found, and you're going to be wowed by
0: it's
1: it.
0: It's really cool.
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0: very awesome hanging out with Stella Lefty today. Love that song, Boston. She's so cool, man.
1: Tomorrow, how would you like to save 50% off school supplies? Sounds pretty good,
0: sounds
1: right?
0: Sounds great, actually.
1: Plus, the Cassette Tape Tuesday, a hidden gem. It's a Morgan Wallen demo on cassette tape that I found, and you're going to be wowed by
0: it's
1: it.
0: It's really cool.
1: It's all tomorrow with Big D and Boston.

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Thursday, Randy Houser, Flatland Calvary, and Lainey Wilson. I'd be out of luck, lost if I ever up and lose. Yeah, Jesus Jones, mama, my phone keys, wallet, and me. 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

0: awesome hanging out with Stella Lefty today. Love that song, Boston. She's so cool, man.
1: Tomorrow, how would you like to save 50% off school supplies? Sounds pretty good,
0: sounds
1: right?
0: Sounds great, actually.
1: Plus, the Cassette Tape Tuesday, a hidden gem. It's a Morgan Wallen demo on cassette tape that I found, and you're going to be wowed by
0: it's
1: it.
0: It's really cool.
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0: Nate Smith, Jamie Johnson, and Brooks and Dunn. 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

0: Cat.
1: Hey, it's Big D and Bubba. Well, well, well, very awesome hanging out with Stella Lefty today. Love that song, Boston. She's so cool, man.
2: Tomorrow, how would you like to save 50% off school supplies? Sounds pretty good,
1: sounds
2: right?
1: Sounds great, actually.
2: Plus, the Cassette Tape Tuesday, a hidden gem. It's a Morgan Wallen demo on cassette tape that I found, and you're going to be wowed by
1: it's
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0: very awesome hanging out with Stella Lefty today. Love that song, Boston. She's so cool, man.
1: Tomorrow, how would you like to say 50% off school supplies? Sounds pretty good,
0: right? Sounds great, actually.
1: Plus, the Cassette Tape Tuesday, a hidden gem. It's a Morgan Wallen demo on cassette tape that I found. And you're going to be wowed by
0: it. It's really cool.
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0: approaching lunar sunrise, and for all the people back on Earth, in the beginning, God created the heaven and the earth, and God said, let there be light, and there was light, and God bless all of you on the good Earth.
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2: Or you could get on WebMD, or have ChatGPT tell you what's wrong with you.
3: Yeah. It's all going to be that, man.
2: Dude.
3: Doctors, you won't have doctors. You'll have
2: like we talked about. We're the last of the group of people who's going to have great doctors. I mean, because everybody else moving forward, all of their doctors will have cheated through medical school with ChatGPT and Claude and all that.
3: Oh, well, yeah.
2: We have real doctors.
3: Yeah.
2: You guys, you don't know what you're going to have. Good luck with that.
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0: Mario says, why the heck does Netflix help me spell a movie that they don't have?
1: Dude.
0: Man. I know. Oh.
1: I know. From the Greensboro Police Department, they said, please know that you are committing a crime if you do not pull on the ratchet straps and say, well, that's not going anywhere.
0: Same thing with when you see a dog stretch. That's a big stretch. Tara says, and then one day you're older than your doctor. It's weird.
1: That is weird. Alan tweets, how do you know when the moon has had enough to eat? It's full.
0: That's enough. Got a good tweet. Haggis at Big D and Bubba.

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1: What's your big question, Bubba?
2: I want to get your opinion, Garrett's opinion, Carson's opinion, Schaefer's opinion. Everybody, I need everybody in on this. So, you know, I drink a lot of coffee every day. I think, about 10 cups is about average?
1: Yeah.
2: Because it got to where I go out, and now I have two coffee cups, and I fill them both up. And so I double fist coffee all the time. Like, right now, I have two coffees. So I'm thinking about putting my mom and dad, you go to your parents' house, they always give you stuff. Mom and dad gave me a coffee machine, like a little old school Mr. Coffee deal, like a 12 cup or whatever thing. Would you guys be okay if I brewed coffee here in the studio during the show to keep me from having to leave the studio to go get coffee? We used to have that back in the day.
3: Is it that big of an inconvenience to walk 20 steps to the break room?
2: Well, it would keep me from walking out of the room.
1: But we like you.
3: Yeah, we occasionally like it when you're gone.
1: Yeah, that's the
3: Sometimes
1: question. That's
3: we
1: actually
3: do need
1: the
3: a
1: question.
3: Break.
1: Yeah, you're a lot.
4: I'm not a coffee person, but I do like the smell.
3: Same. Yeah, I feel that.
4: So I'm on board.
1: I don't care what you.
2: It's in my coffee. It's in my car right now. It's in the trunk, and I'm like, do I bring it in or no? So I wanted to get your opinion because I don't want you guys. Me bringing this in, putting it in, and starting to brew coffee during the middle of the show here in the studio, and then...
3: Are we going to get the noise?
2: When I walk
3: that
2: out...
3: That coffee brewing noise
2: yes,
3: just in the
2: course.
3: Middle in the background?
2: But I just didn't want to, walk out and have you guys go, oh, we've got to do something. I didn't want an intervention about, me brewing coffee.
3: Oh, Bubba, we have so many other things that we could intervene about. Coffee is very, very, very low on that list.
1: Yes, not I. There's other things.
2: All right, so y'all are good with this, then?
3: Sure.
1: Yeah, I'm fine.
2: Okay, cool.
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0: 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I'd be out of luck, lost if I had another
1: lose. Yeah, Jesus, John's mama, my phone keys, wallet, and keys. Friday, Matt.

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1: Now we're going to play a game here. This is a summer songs. They are country summer songs. Who can identify these the fastest? The first one who gets them close to who wins gets spam.
2: Or are we going to hear the song? Or
1: yeah.
2: Are you
1: going to play? Yes, yeah, so can I name that tune? Can
2: off
1: I
2: off your phone?
1: But they're, yes.
2: Okay.
1: But these are all summer country songs. Got it?
2: Okay.
1: All right, here we go. Starting off.
2: Knee deep.
3: Knee deep.
1: That's right.
2: Summertime.
1: That's right.
2: Kenny Chesney. Wagon Wheel. Darius Rucker.
1: Are y'all, everyone can play. I just letting y'all know.
3: Yeah, also. Oh, I got like one note and it keeps going.
1: Well, that's all you need.
3: No, I mean it like...
4: I haven't needed more than one.

0: Mexico.
1: That's right. Here we go. Here's another one.
2: Toes.
1: Okay.
2: Chicken fried.
1: Bang Thai. That's good. Oh, this is a good one. Oh, I didn't think of this.
0: Oh, Old Dominion.
1: No. Yeah.
0: It's a hat. It's a type of hat. It has a connection on the back. It's a what kind of hat? It's a snapback. Yes. That's right. Yes.
2: Stuck like glue.
1: American kids.
0: Yeah,
1: that's right.
3: All right.
1: That's right.
2: Drunk on a plane.
1: Yes, I'm trying to get through some that I can air. Some of these are a little bit.
2: Oh.
1: Okay, we can do this one.
2: Parked out by the lake.
1: Dude, where is that parked out by the lake?
2: Whiskey glasses, by the way.
1: Whiskey glasses, correct.
2: But I just had to throw that one in.
4: You talk funny.
3: So funny. So hilarious.
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1: So Bubba brought his coffee maker. It's like a drip maker, not a like a K-cup or anything. We have, do we have one? Yeah, we have one. It's in the kitchen. But he wanted to bring this. So I'm now, do you not hear that?
2: Put the microphone closer.
1: So this is the sound it makes.
2: This one you're gonna hear in the background all the time now.
1: Just,
2: you know how comforting this? It's like ASMR but on the radio.
1: I don't know. It sounds like it had some of that bad lettuce. I don't like it. But it smells good.
2: It does smell nice. So what do you want me to do with this?
1: I don't think there's anything we.
2: I mean, I have an option. I can go and keep doing it in the kitchen.
1: Why don't you do that?
2: I was just thinking this is a way to keep me in the studio. This is, if I go out and I brew a cup of coffee, pot of coffee in here, then I go out of the studio less.
1: I think I speak for everyone here. You turn everyone's mics on, but I think we like it when you leave to get coffee.
3: I mean, we don't mind it.
1: It's a nice break.
3: Yeah.
1: Because you're usually gone for
3: we get to breathe a little bit.
1: Five, 6 minutes.
3: And
1: or
3: it's
1: so.
3: Quiet.
1: Yeah, we don't have to be like him going, squirrel, you know.
3: It's like, oh.
1: Oh. This is so loud.
3: It makes me want to do something.
1: I know
3: that
1: you've
3: is
1: got
3: not
1: it, I know
3: you
1: got
3: when
1: it,
3: you're driving.
1: I know you got it cranked up or whatever. It's
2: I'll move it. What if I move
1: triggering.
2: It to the back corner? I can move it to the back corner of the room.
1: Wrap it.
2: I'm going to the bathroom.
1: Wrap it. You're
2: going to
1: wrap it around with a quilt just to keep it the sound down.
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3: Good morning, Big D and Bella.
2: Yeah, sure is. What's up?
3: Nothing much. I just called to say hi. I tried to call you before and it always goes to a busy line.
4: Well, I'm glad it all finally worked out and we were able to talk today.
1: How's your summer going?
3: It's going great. Actually,
1: yeah.
3: I just got back from Wyoming for the month.
1: From what?
3: I went to Wyoming for a month because I was visiting my dad.
4: Wyoming.
1: Oh yes. Nice. That's beautiful, isn't it?
3: It is. I think that's one of the most beautiful states I've ever been to.
4: Are you not worried about the super volcano?
1: What are you doing? What in God's name are you doing?
4: What? I'm just asking about the super volcano.
1: Hey.
4: Big D's microphone just fell off.
1: My microphone broke again.
4: It's because you play with it.
1: People
4: tell you
1: no.
4: If you play with it, it'll fall off?
1: Yes, my mom did say that. But this is not the same. I don't play with it anymore. Anyway,
4: how did it fall off?
1: I don't know
4: because you played with it.
1: I guess. So. Anyway, so
4: no concern about the super volcano.
1: You're good. You know what? Bubba's crazy. He's crazy.
4: Just Google it. Google.
1: See, listen to him. He's just crazy. Well, good. We're glad you had a good. You're having a good summer, and got to see your dad.
4: And survive the caldera.
1: Don't Google it. Listen, we got to let you go. I got to fix my microphone.
3: Yeah.
1: All right, buddy.
4: All right,
3: I call somebody, it's always at the right time.
4: Yeah, well, this was the right time.
1: This is it. This was your time. It was meant to be.
4: We're gonna go now, but you have a great day. Thanks for calling, and we're glad we finally got to talk with you.
3: You too.
4: Don't forget to Google the super volcano. Bye.
3: Bye.
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0: From Northern News Now, I'm Anna Ekberg. Governor Tim Walz visited Ely yesterday to get the latest on Minnesota's wildfire fight and the ripple effects far beyond the fire line. We had Northern News Now crews there, and here's a short summary on what was said about the firefighting progress. Fire managers said they've surged resources, more crews, more aircraft, and incident teams as heat, low humidity, and shifting winds keep the conditions volatile. Officials said tens of thousands of acres have burned in the U.S. with containment in the low to mid 50% range and more than 1,000 personnel assigned. Leaders said their attention is now also turning to the economic hit, changing course to keep visitors safe and to keep their businesses afloat. In other news, the Superior National Forest has confirmed that they will partially reopen the BWCA for overnight use. As we've reported, this reopening will only include some entry points in Lake and Cook counties. 41 entry points will open for camping starting on Thursday. This is in addition to the limited day use permits, which started yesterday. For more news, you can head to our website, northernnewsnow.com. I'm Anna Ekberg.
1: Good Tuesday morning. 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Potentially significant signing for the Vikings announced last night as defender Jamal Adams, the three-time All-Pro, announced he will sign with the Vikings for year 10 for him in the NFL. Adams spent last season with the Raiders. Played all 17 games, 45 tackles, a sack, 7 quarterback pressures, and a forced fumble, playing almost exclusively at linebacker for the first time in his career, had been a safety previously with the Jets and Seattle Seahawks. And Brian Flores' defense, all bets are off for a guy like Adams. Could play linebacker, could play a little bit of safety, defensive backfield. We'll see as training camp gets underway for the Vikings this week. Packers have placed a few players on the physically unable to perform list, including tight end Tucker Kraft, who's recovering from a torn AC suffered around the midpoint of last season. Kraft has said the plan for him is to be a full go for week one in September against the Minnesota Vikings. The Packers' first practice of training camp is set for tomorrow outside Lambeau Field in Green Bay. Baseball yesterday, Giants knocked off the Brewers 3-0. Grant McCray hit his first major league home run in almost 2 years. Tyler Malley pitching shutout ball into the seventh inning for the Giants last night. Brandon Sprunt went six inning for the Brewers, allowed 6 hits and 3 runs, takes his 6th loss of the year. The Brewers' division lead down to 6 games as the Cubs knocked off St. Louis last night. Rematch in San Francisco at 8:45. Twins open a 3-game series against Kansas City, 6:30 tonight at Target Field. We'll have that on 610 and 103.9. And former St. Scholastica UMD men's hockey defender Brendan Kotick is now the head coach at St. Scholastica. At Sports, I'm Bruce Siskey on Cat 98.9.

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3: Good morning. How are you today?
2: Awesome. And you?
3: I'm wonderful. I listen to you guys all the time. Actually, I had a question for either one of you regarding some country music you had with a reggae backbeat. And I was just kind of curious as to how you access that.
2: It's a playlist I get into. This is Bubba talking. So if you look up Hawaiian reggae, it's totally different than like Caribbean reggae. It's much more country influence. There's a lot of country covers. Believe it or not, in the reggae community, especially the Polynesian reggae community, there is a huge connection between country music. I mean, look, we got the steel guitar from Hawaiian music.
1: That's right.
2: And so it's kind of like we borrow from each other. And that's what the playlist was. It was just Hawaiian reggae. If you look it up, you will find a lot of great artists, a lot of great songs. And that's cool that you like it. It's one of my favorite genres. I mean, besides pure country, I like to have that as well. It's good summer music.
3: Especially during the summer months.
2: That's cool.
3: Yeah. Well, thank you very much. You guys do a great job, and I appreciate your time.
2: Oh, thank you, man. Take care. Bye-bye.
3: All right. Bye.
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1: What's this, Bubba?
3: This is, you remember the doohickeys? They came into the studio and they did like funny songs.
1: Yes.
3: Okay. So they're
1: from LA.
3: Now,
1: they're out of Los Angeles.
3: Yes. So right now they're just doing dramatic readings, poetic readings of country lyrics in the middle of their shows. Okay. And they went ahead and did this past week a reading of Luke Bryan Fish Hunt Golf Drink.
1: Oh, good.
3: And I would like to share this with you guys because it's pretty fantastic.
1: All right, here we go.
4: 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Wake up, coffee,

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1: Good morning. Well, I'm just so excited. I want to tell y'all, you make my day every morning. And yesterday, I had to get to work early, and I missed my morning tweets, and I love that part of the show every day.
2: Aw. Oh, sorry you missed that.
1: I wanted to say thank you.
2: Well, thank you.
1: If you have not ever heard of the Seattle Pike Fish Place, and their business philosophy is choose your attitude, make their day, be there, and play. And I want to say, you guys exhibit that every day. And so thank you.
3: Oh, wow.
2: Well, thank you. Hopefully we smell a little bit better.
3: Yeah.
1: Yes, I would think so, too.
2: And also right down the, around the corner, the original Starbucks. It's pretty cool to go check out if you can.
1: All right. Thank you, guys.
2: Thank you.
1: So much.
2: You bet. See ya.
1: Bye-bye. Right, have a great day.
3: You too.
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8: 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A reminder that 90% of storm-related damage cannot be seen from the ground. 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
1: So, you know how it is. You're late. You're trying to get out the door and you get in the car and you're rushed and you're all of a sudden you're speeding trying to get to your destination that you're late for.
2: Which actually isn't saving you more than just a few seconds here and there. Mm-hmm. It's not worth it. On your way, you could kill someone. That's really heavy stuff, but it is the reality of speeding. Lives are changed in an instant. The faster you're going, the less reaction time you have. Being late is not an excuse to speed. Remember, speeding catches up with you, and this message is brought to you by NHTSA.
1: Hey, good morning. It's Big D. And Bubba, what's going on?
3: I just wanted to know, my wife and I, we now have 18 and 19 listeners here, and we really, really enjoy your show. We listen to it every morning. You guys are great. You're true Americans, and you make our heart beat a little bit faster. You guys have common sense, and you say and do the right things.
2: Wow. I mean, first of all, thank you. Huge compliments. But I do have some sad news. Stephanie and Joe got married recently, and they relocated, so they aren't listening anymore. Yeah. So the good news is that you and your wife have filled the gap. Because we weren't saying it on the air, but
1: it's embarrassing.
2: It is. We were down to 15 listeners, yeah. But now with the addition of you two, yeah, we're back up to 17. So we can feel good, man, and rest
1: feels,
2: easy and
1: feels good. Feels great.
3: I also like your sense of humor. That's great.
2: All right. So thank you and your wife. Welcome to town. I guess hopefully you stay for as long as you can this time.
1: Yes.
2: And whenever you leave, please let us know. That way we can keep the listener count.
1: Let us know on the down low. Well, we don't want to, you know, just kind of keep it.
2: Yeah. Send us just between us, you know, so everybody doesn't find out, you know, our inadequacies and whatnot.
1: That's right.
3: You betcha.
2: Take care.
3: Okay. Bye now.

0: sun's coming up.
1: Hello, boys. I just heard your show. Now that's entertainment.
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1: Bubba, how was the float?
2: All right. It was cool.
1: Maybe you should tell people what you mean.
2: Yeah, so they have these things. It's called a float tank, and they've got places all around that you can go to and you can float. Basically, it's a container that you get into. It's a little bit bigger than a bed, I guess. Mm-hmm. And then it's got about a foot of water in it, but it's got like a ton of salt.
1: Yeah, so you
2: in
1: float.
2: This, so you float. It's like highly salinated water, and you float, and it's supposed to be this this freeing thing. Man, I got there and...
1: Yeah, go ahead.
2: So you have to take a shower first and all that stuff. And so the guy's telling me about it. He's like, yeah, here's your thing. You get your shower shoes and this and that. And he's like, this will help you find... This is when I knew I was in trouble. This will help you find your true inner self.
1: What'd he give you?
2: No, he was just talking about the float. The float would help me find my true inner self. And I went,
1: he took you out of the game.
2: I was thinking this is going to be great. So anyway, he leaves. I shut the door. Dude, take the shower. I get into the thing. And I'm like, you kept telling me, leave the door open. And I'm like, I'm not going to do that. I'm going to do the real full immersive experience where you shut the door. I put the ear plugs in to make it super soundproof on top of everything. I was so bored.
3: Right?
2: I was so bored. Like, I'm in there. It wasn't weird.
3: Didn't you do 90 minutes?
2: Yeah, I did 90 minutes. Ugh. Well, so I paid for 90 minutes. I did a little over an hour, and I'm like, it was stifling. Like, it was humid and just not comfortable. And I'm just floating there, and they're like, oh, this is going to feel like you're in the womb. Yeah, he said that, too. It's going to feel like you're in the womb. First of all, how do you know,
3: yeah,
2: sir?
3: Yeah, who remembers that?
2: Exactly. And I'm like, I'm floating, and every once in a while, I'm good, and I'm kind of checked out. And then, like, I bump a wall or something, and I'm like, stop. I don't want to bump anything. It was not good. I rolled over. I did it on my stomach. I did it on my side. I will tell you, there's a weird thing that I did notice, though. One cool thing that I don't think I've ever experienced. There's this motion where you bend side to side like this, you know? That motion is something you never do weightless, per se.
1: No,
2: because when you do that little side bend in your bed, there's always friction from the bed, per se.
3: What was your goal with this?
2: I don't know. I was just like, I wanted to go because everybody says, oh, it's a thing. It's going to clear your mind and whatever. And I have
3: does
2: a buddy.
3: Does your mind have a lot of clutter?
2: Oh, God. Does it have clutter?
3: I mean, it's got a lot of puns.
2: Does it have clutter? This mind is so full of junk.
1: So you're not going back?
2: I'm not going back. I got done. I took my little post thing, got all the stuff off, and I walked out, and I was like, he looked at me and goes, oh, you're done early. He goes, do you get a little freaked out? I'm like, no. I said, I'm not claustrophobic or anything. I said, it's not for me.
3: Boring.
2: I said, I'm restless.
3: Can you guys get Netflix in here?
2: Yeah. Literally, I said that. I said, I'm restless.
1: Wi-Fi sucks now.
2: Restless. I got bored.
0: Big D and Bubba will be right

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2: Yep.
3: Hey, guys. I work with pool services, and me and my coworkers are just wanting to say, hey, y'all are amazing. We listen to y'all every morning, every single morning, whenever we're on the job.
1: Woo! Give us all your coworkers' nicknames.
3: Well, there's BP, AA Ryan. They call me George, and there's Old Pizza Box.
2: Old Pizza Box, that's a great nickname.
1: That's Old Pizza Box. I could hang with that guy.
3: Right?
1: Old Pizza Box. You got Drippy Drawers.
2: All of them.
1: You got Slurs-A-Lot, Sir, Slurs-A-Lot.
2: Smelly Andy.
1: Oh, yeah. It's the best, man. Stinky Pete. Remember Earwax? Earwax guy?
2: Yeah, we just called him Earwax.
1: Yeah, just Earwax. Remember the guy used to call who would lick his shoulder? What was his name?
2: That was Twitch.
1: Twitch. Yeah, I got Twitch. You got the whole crew, man. Well, listen, man, it's good talking to you guys. Have an awesome one, and y'all call back anytime.
3: All right, y'all too.
1: Later,
2: man. Bye. I just realized he did the ultimate faux pas. He said y'all too. You said have a call anytime. He said y'all too, like he wants us to call back.
1: Yeah.

0: Governor Tim Walz visited Ely yesterday to get the latest on Minnesota's wildfire fight and the ripple effects far beyond the fire line. We had Northern News Now crews there, and here's a short summary on what was said about the firefighting progress. Fire managers said they've surged resources, more crews, more aircraft, and incident teams as low humidity and shifting winds keep the conditions volatile. Officials said tens of thousands of acres have burned in the U.S. with containment in the low to mid 50% range and more than 1,000 personnel assigned. Leaders said their attention is now also turning to the economic hit, changing course to keep visitors safe and to keep their businesses afloat. In other news, the Superior National Forest has confirmed that they will partially reopen the BWCA for overnight use. As we've reported, this reopening will only include some entry points in Lake and Cook counties. 41 entry points will open for camping starting on Thursday. This is in addition to the limited day use permits, which started yesterday. For more news, you can head to our website, northernnewsnow.com. I'm Anna Ekberg.
1: Good Tuesday morning. I'm Bruce Siski with sports on Cat 98.9. Potentially significant signing for the Vikings announced last night as defender Jamal Adams, the three-time All-Pro, announced he will sign with the Vikings for year 10 for him in the NFL. Adams spent last season with the Raiders. Played all 17 games, 45 tackles, a sack, 7 quarterback pressures, and a forced fumble, playing almost exclusively at linebacker for the first time in his career, having a safety previously with the Jets and Seattle Seahawks. And Brian Flores' defense, all bets are off for a guy like Adams. Could play a linebacker, could play a little bit of safety, defensive backfield. We'll see as training camp gets underway for the Vikings this week. Packers have placed a few players on the physically unable to perform list, including tight end Tucker Kraft, who's recovering from a torn AC suffered around the midpoint of last season. Kraft has said the plan for him is to be a full go for week one in September against the Minnesota Vikings. The Packers' first practice at training camp is set for tomorrow outside Lambeau Field in Green Bay. Baseball yesterday, Giants knocked off the Brewers 3-0. Grant McCray hit his first major league home run in almost 2 years. Tyler Malley pitching shutout ball into the seventh inning for the Giants last night. Brandon Sprott went sixth inning for the Brewers, allowed 6 hits and 3 runs, takes his 6th loss of the year. The Brewers division lead down to 6 games as the Cubs knocked off St. Louis last night. Rematch in San Francisco at 8:45. Twins open a 3-game series against Kansas City, 6:30 tonight at Target Field. We'll have that on 610 and 103.9. And former St. Scholastica UMD men's hockey defender Brendan Kotick is now the head coach at St. Scholastica. As sports, I'm Bruce Siski on Cat 98.9.

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2: It's not for people who need like 10 pounds to go away. 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

0: Mario says, why the heck does Netflix help me spell a movie that they don't have?
1: Dude.
0: Man. I know.
1: From the Greensboro Police Department, they said, please know that you're committing a crime if you do not pull on the ratchet straps and say, well, that's not going anywhere.
0: Same thing with when you see a dog stretch. That's a big stretch. Tara says, and then one day you're older than your doctor. It's weird.
1: That is weird. Alan tweets, how do you know when the moon has had enough to eat? It's full.
0: That's enough. Got a good tweet. Haggis at Big D and Bub.

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3: Hi, Brody has listened to you when he's with me, and he loves you guys. He's 10, and he called you and is now shy and is afraid to talk.
4: What?
1: Brody.
4: What are you afraid to talk for, man?
1: Brody. Brody's
3: your... You're my favorite radio podcast people.
1: Oh, my gosh. Brody. So what do you do? What do you like to do, man? What's your favorite thing? You think about it all the time. You're like, oh, I can't wait to do this later on today. What's your favorite thing? Hobby?
3: Swimming?
1: What'd you say, German?
4: Swimming.
1: You said German. Like, I love everything German. Okay, well, there you go. So you got a busy summer?
3: Yeah, we're going camping, kayaking, a whole bunch of stuff.
1: That sounds exhausting. Yeah. Have you ever been to a summer camp?
3: Yeah.
1: Did you like it?
3: A couple of years.
1: Yeah, did you like it?
3: It was okay.
1: Was it like a church camp or something?
3: No, it was like a field camp kind of thing.
4: A field camp.
3: So, like, people would come over. It's like a field house.
1: Uh-huh.
3: And people would, like, come and do sports and stuff while we're, like, in the middle of the day while we just do, like, activities, like play games and stuff.
4: Okay. Oh, that's cool. I want to go to that.
1: Bubba went to a camp one time where they taught him how to eat properly and have nutritious foods.
4: Yeah.
1: It's not a great camp.
4: He's like, I don't get that.
1: Without having to say the word for you.
4: Thank
1: trying
4: you.
1: To help you out, buddy.
4: Thank you. I appreciate that.
1: You're well, Brody, it was good talking to you, man. And you feel free to holler back at us anytime.
3: Okay.
4: All right, buddy. Take care. It's great, great, great meeting you.
3: You too. Thank you, guys.
4: Thank you.
1: Later. Bye.
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1: I got a new Wi-Fi at the house, finally. So bad.
2: Your speed is finally improved.
1: Yeah, I had dial-up speed. Not even joking. It was like DSL. It was really slow. Anyway, I got it back up. Did you guys know that... So, they have an option in the setup. They're like, you can set this to where it is... will tell you if someone's in your house if you're not there without using cameras.
2: Yes.
1: Did you know how that works?
3: No, what?
2: Bubba? It's the IP address on your phone. Basically,
1: No, it's not.
2: Oh, because the one I have is done like that. It's if this, then that, and it alerts me if somebody's on my property.
1: No, yeah, no. So this one works. So, well, Wi-Fi is bouncing signals all in the room. If you have Wi-Fi, like in here, it's bouncing all around. And they have now, and it's not new, this is old tech, they can map when someone walks into the room because of the way the waves bounce differently.
2: Like Batman?
1: And they can map you to where you look like a little skeleton figure walking through the room.
2: Like on the Dark Knight.
3: Ooh, I would look like a skeleton, so I would look thin?
1: Yeah, right.
3: I love this. I would use that as my dating profile.
2: Tron Carson.
1: Isn't that crazy that that's in your house? Like, you can do that.
2: They could do that where they use that same tech to help, like, special forces and all that kind of stuff kind of understand what's in the room
1: without ahead even of being
2: them.
1: There.
2: Wow. Yeah, yeah.
1: Yeah, it's the same. I guess it's the same technology.
2: Yeah, I've seen that. But, yeah, no, like, they also do have, whenever somebody comes onto your property, it'll alert you and say, hey, a new whatever has been detected, a new phone or whatever, new device has been detected on your network, and it logs it. So if somebody robs your house and they have their cell phone on, you know who robbed your house.
1: Really?
2: Yeah. They can track the phone that way.
1: Huh.
2: Maybe I shouldn't have said that, but hey, flock cameras all over the place.
1: I've got down to, you just can't stop yourself. I'm down to two Wi-Fi names. I need you guys to give me your vote.
2: Okay.
1: Pretty Fly for a Wi-Fi.
2: No.
1: Or Wi-Fi Miss American Pie.
4: Oh.
1: Which one do you like?
5: I like that one.
2: I like that one better than Pretty Fly for a Wi-Fi.
3: Yeah, there's no third option, huh?
1: I'm not going to do FBI van or anything like that.
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1: Tractor Supply for life out here.
0: So the CEO, the Cracker Barrel CEO, stepped down yesterday, and they've already, I mean, it was planned.
1: Is that the CEO that...
0: the rebrand?
1: Yeah, that one.
0: I was texting Destiny Slade, comedian. He and I were, when it was, this was all going on, I was like, that now they're fine? Like, now she's gone? Like, it's hard, like, the ship's been righted and all that, so now she's leaving? He was like, I thought she was already gone. I was thinking about, why did we care back then? Like, people were enraged. I know, and I was too. And I'm like, why was I now? Because I'm reading, like, you know, they do, like, the story that she's gone as the CEO of Cracker Barrel, and then they go, of course, the rebrand, this is what, and they get a little synopsis, and I'm reading it going, yeah, okay. I don't care.
1: Well, I think it will
0: be at the time. I had a flag and I burned things. I put my bra. I burned my bra.
2: Justice for Uncle Herschel.
0: Uncle, don't ever forget.
1: But I will. I will say this. Isn't that the same lady who took away the Mexican pizza from Taco Bell years ago?
2: You will not let this die.
1: I am so glad.
0: Oh, I forgot Bubba.
1: After she left, they brought the Mexican pizza back.
0: Yeah.
1: I mean, I know nothing about her other than that. She got rid of the Mexican pizza.
2: She got two strikes in your eyes.
0: She had a target on her back for a while.

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1: Hey, Carson, what's up? Good morning.
2: Good morning. I think I'm done with smart appliances.
1: Yeah,
2: 2 days ago, my washing machine started beeping at me, and it gave me error code F3. And so I Google it. Okay, it's something with, it can't figure out the water level, so it just stops and it holds my laundry hostage. The door's locked and it won't unlock.
1: Oh, no.
2: So I'm on Reddit, like, all right, how do I, people are saying, unplug it. Well, it's a stackable washer dryer in a closet, so, and it's got shelving around it. So I'm in like a tunnel, getting back behind my washer, and I realize I could get stuck. I didn't bring my phone with me.
1: What a way to go, huh?
2: Right, I'm like Nutty Putty up in here. I'm in a cave, and I'm thinking they're going to find me dead behind a washing machine because the door won't unlock.
1: Yeah.
2: That I can't, and the thing is, I guess there's some sort of release switch, but you have to be able to open the top of the washing machine, but it's got a dryer on top of it. So then, fine, we get somebody to do it for the repair, and every single, do you want to do between 8 and 10? Well, no, I have a job. I can't.
1: Right.
2: There's nothing else. So finally, they're coming at some point this afternoon, which means my laundry will have been sitting there for 2 days.
3: Good,
2: stagnant.
1: Hey, do you like that stacked setup?
2: I did until this.
1: Yeah.
2: Actually, I'll be honest with you. I really don't because it's tall and I'm not. So I feel like I'm reaching up into.
1: I've always felt that it's like it's not a great dryer. I'm thinking the one that does. You know, they make them that do both.
2: That's
1: what I was thinking of.
2: Yeah.
1: Yeah, it's not a really good dryer, not a really good washer.
2: I've heard that, that neither one is spectacular,
1: wouldn't it be fun if the washer was on top and it just dropped into the dryer?
3: That would be
2: a little trap door.
1: Yeah. I don't want all the weight, though, on the...
3: I was going to say, you got all the water in there.
1: Yeah.
2: I guess that's why my washer's on the bottom and I can't get to the top for the release switch.
1: Well...
2: So,
1: hey, good luck.
3: Also,
1: thanks.
3: Why do those doors open the way they do? Like, if you have the top one, shouldn't that door open upwards?
1: Upwards, yeah.
3: Instead of the hinge out on the very top. Because when you've been down to get something out of the bottom,
1: you end up
3: popping your head up. Yeah, it's bad.
2: See, this is why I want to go back to the stuff from the 1950s that has three settings.
1: Yep.
2: You only get two temperatures.
1: And it's a tractor engine.
2: Yeah, and
1: nothing's going to go wrong.
2: Walks its way out.
1: That's right.
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0: Cat, Twin Ports weather.
7: Morning weather out there for today. Some morning fog, otherwise mostly sunny. 76 today. 60 for a low tonight. Tomorrow, partly cloudy, 84. We'll warm up again. Thursday, maybe a shower thunderstorm. And a high right up around 68. And then for Friday, a chance for some rain, 77. For Saturday, mostly sunny and a high of 80. Twin Ports weather. Big D and Bubba, the Cat Morning Show.

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1: So, you know how it is. You're late, you're trying to get out the door, and you get in the car, and you're rushed, and you're all of a sudden you're speeding, trying to get to your destination that you're late for.
2: Which actually isn't saving you more than just a few seconds here and there. Mm-hmm. It's not worth it. On your way, you could kill someone. That's really heavy stuff, but it is the reality of speeding. Lives are changed in an instant. The faster you're going, the less reaction time you have. Being late is not an excuse to speed. Remember, speeding catches up with you, and this message is brought to you by NHTSA.
1: Do you guys reuse your shower towel? Like, you hang it up and let it dry and reuse it?
2: Every single time. Yeah. Well, not every. I mean, I don't go, like, weeks or anything, but I'll definitely do probably four or five.
1: All right. So, I was going to mess up a second one. How long do you go before you replace it?
3: 2 or 3 days.
2: If it smells, even after one, it's gone. Like, you know what I mean? Like, if it ever gets, like, the mildewy smell.
1: Okay. Now, are you holding it where it's, like, flat and it's drying, or you have it, like, on a hook?
2: I throw it over the top of the shower
1: and it's
2: thing.
1: All the way, yeah, it's okay.
2: Kind of make sure it's flat with no wrinkles.
1: Yeah, me too. You and I are so alike. Yes, I do the same. Carson, how long do you let yours go?
4: I actually don't have a towel. I have a terry cloth robe that I put on.
2: That's a nice way to do it, too.
4: After I shower.
1: But okay, so the same thing, basically.
4: Yeah, but I was hoping you weren't going to come to me, because I realized I only wash it once a week.
2: But you know what?
1: You do it once a week?
4: I wash it once a week.
1: Okay, well,
4: I feel like
1: fine.
4: It should be more. Now you've got me thinking, should I do it every 3 days?
2: It's the cleanest you'll ever be.
4: Okay.
1: No, think that, but it's... I looked it up. There's actually studies that go into this. Studies and expert hygiene guidelines show that you can safely reuse a bath towel or, Carson, your robe 2 to 3 times and up to a week maximum, provided it dries completely between uses. Reusing it, you would think that's clean, but reusing a towel collects dead skin cells and bacteria and oil, blah, blah, blah.
2: I could have used without the words dead skin cells.
1: And also in a humid bathroom, it doesn't help sometimes. So just saying, wash it just as often as, you can. I also love that Garrett is just quiet.
5: Well, my question is, Carson, you just get out of the shower and throw a robe right on. You don't have to, like, dry yourself off or pat yourself down a little bit.
4: It's a terry cloth robe. It's made out of towel material.
2: Is it that super heavy Turkish one? Yeah, those are nice.
4: So this is what happens when you go to college as a girl. We don't wear towels. We all got terry cloth robes to be cute when we're going with our little baskets to the shower. And that's just a habit I never got out of.
1: Oh, yeah, because you had a communal shower.
4: Yes. Yep.
1: Like a prison? Or did you have your own?
4: No, there were stalls, David. Okay. Like that actually was my question when I went. Okay. I said, I'm like, there's not just like a bunch of heads, right?
0: 1-800-667-8686 is the number to text or call the world-famous Big D and Bubba Show.

0: with containment in the low to mid 50% range and more than 1,000 personnel assigned. Leaders said their attention is now also turning to the economic hit, changing course to keep visitors safe and to keep their businesses afloat. In other news, the Superior National Forest has confirmed that they will partially reopen the BWCA for overnight use. As we've reported, this reopening will only include some entry points in Lake and Cook counties. 41 entry points will open for camping starting on Thursday. This is in addition to the limited day use permits, which started yesterday. For more news, you can head to our website, northernnewsnow.com. I'm Anna Ekberg.
1: Good Tuesday morning. I'm Bruce Siskey with sports on Cat 98.9. Potentially significant signing for the Vikings announced last night as defender Jamal Adams, the three-time All-Pro, announced he will sign with the Vikings for year 10 for him in the NFL. Adams spent last season with the Raiders. Played all 17 games, 45 tackles, a sack, 7 quarterback pressures, and a forced fumble, playing almost exclusively at linebacker for the first time in his career, had been a safety previously with the Jets and Seattle Seahawks. And Brian Flores' defense, all bets are off for a guy like Adams. Could play a linebacker, could play a little bit of safety, defensive backfield. We'll see as training camp gets underway for the Vikings this week. Packers have placed a few players on the physically unable to perform list, including tight end Tucker Kraft, who's recovering from a torn ACL suffered around the midpoint of last season. Kraft has said the plan for him is to be a full go for week one in September against the Minnesota Vikings. The Packers' first practice at training camp is set for tomorrow outside Lambeau Field in Green Bay. Baseball yesterday, Giants knocked off the Brewers 3-0. Grant McCray hit his first major league home run in almost 2 years. Tyler Malley pitching shutout ball into the seventh inning for the Giants last night. Brandon Sprunt went six innings for the Brewers, allowed 6 hits and 3 runs, takes his 6th loss of the year. The Brewers' division lead down to 6 games as the Cubs knocked off St. Louis last night. Rematch in San Francisco at 8:45. Twins open a 3-game series against Kansas City, 6:30 tonight at Target Field. We'll have that on 610 and 103.9. And former St. Scholastica UMD men's hockey defender Brendan Kotick is now the head coach at St. Scholastica. At Sports, I'm Bruce Siskey on Cat 98.9.

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1: Hey there, good morning. What you into?
3: Not much. Dropping my kid off at my mom's for some restful day.
2: Wow, you get the whole day off?
3: I do.
2: What are you going to do? What are you going to do with your day off?
3: Probably going to clean the house. Fun stuff.
2: Are you kidding me? You have a day off.
3: Well, I'm a teacher, so I had the whole summer off. So
1: don't you in a weird way enjoy cleaning the house
2: when there's no kids?
3: I kind of do.
1: I do, too.
2: When there's no one to go behind you and mess it up as soon as you clean it.
1: I do, too.
2: You know what I like? I like cleaning the bathroom.
1: I do, too.
2: More than any other room in the entire house. For me, I could care less if the kitchen is clean. Yeah. But if... No, I'm kidding. The kitchen must be clean. But the bathroom, for some reason?
1: I know.
2: That's like my little... That's my quiet space. And you, as a mother, you know that, too. You know, you go in there. First of all, if your child is old enough for you to shut the door, then congrats. But, you know, once you get in there...
3: I have a... 18-month-old, so he is.
2: Yeah,
3: he like tries to climb in the dishwasher while I do dishes.
2: Oh, so that's awesome.
3: That's my favorite thing, is to get dishes done when he's...
2: Well, you know
3: around.
2: What? Just shut the door on him and turn it on. It only takes once. He'll never do it again.
3: Right, I guess that's a good point.
1: Don't do that, by the way. See ourselves in a courtroom, and I should say
2: I'm making a joke.
1: So I just want to make sure.
2: Yeah,
3: they never follow my husband wherever he goes, but me always. Yeah. In bed. Well, my husband will go lay down and the dogs don't come, but as soon as I lay in bed, they have to jump up there with me.
1: That's funny.
2: I wonder why that is. Do you think it's the alpha male? Like they see that, you know, they don't want to, they want to keep their distance because they think you're the leader of the pack or something?
3: I don't know. I don't know if it's just that they want to protect you too.
2: Ooh,
3: you know,
2: that
3: feel
2: could
3: like
2: be
3: you
2: it.
3: Need that. I don't know.
1: Mm. Well, have a great day of cleaning.
3: You too.
1: And, well, I won't be
3: I will try.
1: Cleaning, but all right, we'll see you later.
3: Have a great day.
2: Bye. You too. Bye.

0: America.
1: Yeah. It just gets me pumped up.
2: And you just get going.
3: I want to wake America up.
2: I love you guys.
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1: So with Carson and Bubba, it's you either date talk or we went to Goodwill together. maybe you guys need to combine those. You can have like a date at a Goodwill.
3: I've had guys offer to take me thrifting on a date.
1: Really?
3: Yeah.
1: Take them up on that, right?
3: No.
1: Man, you're so complicated. Okay. This is what you love to do. You talk about it all the time.
3: No, hear me out, because here's why. I went thrifting with Bubba last week, and you know what happened? He spent out 10 minutes, and then I get a text. Yeah, I'm just going to go nap in the car because I'm done.
4: Just like you, I'm on a mission. When I go, I know exactly what I'm looking for.
3: I'm trying to go through every rack. I'm trying to look at every shirt, every pair. And that's nice that you would do that. But, like, that's the problem. If I'm out with some dude I don't really know, and I'm going through shirt after shirt and pants after pants and dress after dress, and I'm like, I haven't even gotten to shoes yet, sir. No, thrifting is not the thing to do with a first date.
4: Well, plus, on a first date, you want to be able to talk to that person. Yes. You never go to a movie.
2: She's making
4: then
2: all my
4: locked
2: points.
4: In with somebody for 2 hours. And then also the same thing with like.
3: There's some guy I just matched with, and he finally got around to the, okay, we've talked enough. Do you want to meet in person? And, hey, I'm somewhat new to the area. Where do you think we should go? And I go, okay, you live over here. I live over there. Why don't we meet in the middle? And I gave him like a few suggestions. He's like, well, no, actually, I've heard this place is good, like a third option.
4: So he asked you where to go, then you tell him where to go, and he says, no, let's go somewhere else.
3: Yeah, this is why. You know what? I should have just taken him to Goodwill, and I would have ditched him somewhere in the streets.
1: You'd be like, I'm going to be in the car sleeping.
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0: Cat, Twin Ports weather.
10: Morning weather out there for today. Some morning fog, otherwise mostly sunny. 76 today. 60 for a low tonight. Tomorrow, partly cloudy. 84. We'll warm up again. Thursday, maybe a shower thunderstorm. And a high right up around 68. And then for Friday, a chance for some rain. 77. For Saturday, mostly sunny and a high of 80. Twin Ports weather. Big D and Bubba, the Cat Morning Show.

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3: Good morning.
2: Hi.
3: How are y'all doing?
2: I'm okay. Big D, how are you?
1: Yeah, doing good. What's happening with you?
3: Not much. I'm just driving to school. I listen to y'all every day.
2: School? It's summer.
1: What?
3: Yeah.
2: Oh. Been there. I did that.
3: I went to technical college.
2: So. Oh, okay. I did summer school in 10th grade.
1: What is your technical... What's your tech going to be? What are you trying to make happen?
2: What?
3: Cosmetology.
2: Oh, sweet.
1: Nice.
2: You
1: nice.
2: Can come here and give us makeovers one day.
1: Oh, you should do that.
3: Bet. I'll do it. The haircut.
1: Yeah.
3: Y'all got beards. You trim the beards.
2: She could do your beard, your goatee. Oh,
1: hey, so Bubba and I, one time, we were in Atlanta, and we were in this mall, and they have this store where they'll give you, like, a straight razor shave and all that. We're like, dude, let's do that. They put, like, the foamy stuff on you with the little
2: amazing
1: brush.
2: Coddling.
1: Oh,
2: it was so
1: yes.
2: fantastic.
1: You could have a whiskey if you wanted. Anyway, so they start shaving us with the straight razor. And we finish up. We were walking out down the mall. And I notice that, like, people are kind of looking at us. And I look at Bubba. He looks at me. And we're like, oh, my gosh. It looked like someone got a cat mad and threw it at our face. We were bleeding everywhere, like little cuts all over. We're like, lesson learned. Lesson
3: and
1: learned.
3: Yeah, you got to be real careful with a straight razor. Some people are really good at it. Some people are real bad. You got to have a real steady hand.
2: It was terrible. Like, my face burned for hours.
1: Oh, hours. Oh, that was terrible.
3: Yeah, they probably... So first of all, you're supposed to wet the face before you put foam.
1: Mm.
3: So they probably didn't do that, first of all.
1: No.
3: And then you got to get your straight razor, and you can't, you got to go in, like, layers. You can't just go for it.
1: Oh. Yeah, no, we didn't. So. They were cutting cheese with the razor right before. Anyway, well, what's your name?
3: Rusty.
2: All right, well, best of luck to you in cosmetology school. That's where you get to be an astronaut, right, in Russia?
3: I wish.
1: Or do you? I don't know. You'll be a Russian cosmonaut. Well, listen, it's great talking to you. Have a wonderful rest of your day, and thanks for checking in with us.
3: You too.
1: All right, later.
3: Thank
1: Bye.
3: You. Bye.
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1: So there's been a riddle that I can't wrap my head around. If you're running a race in third place, what place would you be in once you passed second place? If you're running a race in third place, what place would you be once you passed second place?
2: You'd be in second
3: place.
2: You'd
3: be in first.
2: You'd be in second.
3: No, you would be in first. If you pass second place, you're in first.
2: Right, but you're in third. The guy who's second, you're now second place. You're still behind first. You've just made that person third.
4: You would have to pass first to then be first.
3: No, because if you passed second, you are ahead of second. So you are now in first.
2: Uh-huh.
1: Thank you, Bubba. I'm with you. This is where...
2: No. I'm in third place. I have now passed second. I'm in second place. I can't believe you're making me use visuals, which makes no sense because we're on the radio. But I had to pull out.
1: Never stopped us before.
3: Can you explain the wing eye? Never mind.
2: But no, you're in
1: second. So you're in third place. You pass second.
2: You pass second. You're now second place.
3: And I know what you're saying. I see what you're saying.
1: Yeah, I get it now.
3: I see, but it still doesn't feel right because I think it's a trick question. Does it have the answer in this little riddle?
1: Yeah, the answer is first place.
3: And why does it say that?
1: I'm sorry. The answer is second place.
3: Oh, sorry. And why does it say that?
1: Because of what she just said.
2: Yeah.
1: Yeah. Everything she said was right.
4: This honestly doesn't seem like a very hard riddle.
1: And I know. And apparently, a lot of people have problems with it.
3: If you pass second place, you're in first.
1: No, you're second.
2: You're second.
1: You're in second place.
2: You've just demoted that person.
3: If you replace second place, you are in second place. But if you pass second place, you're in first place.
2: No, you're not.
3: The semantics of this riddle are wrong.
2: Not.
1: Let me help you out here. What has an ear but cannot hear?
2: What can you hold but not touch?
1: It's Bubba.
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1: All right, so I know you're a big fan of the taco pizza, the Mexican pizza.
2: Yes.
1: Taco Bell. Today it's a dollar.
2: What?
1: $1 Mexican pizza.
2: Is this app only or?
1: Yeah, it's app.
2: Okay.
1: Yeah, but I think you already have the app, right?
2: I have the app.
1: Dude, I was on my dad. My dad had the Taco Bell app.
2: What?
1: I was trying to fix his phone. I'm like, he's like, I don't know. I go, do you need all this stuff? I don't know. Why do you have the Taco Bell app?
2: I was going to say, how in the world did your dad end up with the Taco Bell app?
1: Yeah, Taco Bell, Wendy's, McDonald's, a couple others. I don't know, man. Anyway, so it's a dollar, and for the Mexican pizza today, it's good for the, you got to have the app, and there you go.
2: So I am on right now. I'm going to go ahead and set an order up for lunch. Anybody in? I mean.
1: I would go no lettuce.
2: Is it one only?
1: I mean, unless you just try to get that extra 2 or 3 pounds off or whatever.
2: All right. Okay. All right. I'm loving this. All right. Thank you.
1: Did you really just do that?
2: Dude, I'm on right now. Oh, I just bumped a little thing. Yeah. Terms and conditions. Look, I'm right there. I'm on the app.
1: Man, this is fat guy problems.
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3: Sweltering heat, summer storms, wind, and hail. How is your roof held up? A reminder that 90% of storm-related damage cannot be seen from the ground. With the high winds sweeping through the Twin Ports area, your roof may have been damaged. 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
8: Morning weather out there for today. Some morning fog, otherwise mostly sunny. 76 today. 60 for a low tonight. Tomorrow, partly cloudy. 84. We'll warm up again. Thursday, maybe a shower thunderstorm. And a high right up around 68. And then for Friday, a chance for some rain. 77. For Saturday, mostly sunny and a high of 80. Twin Ports weather. Big D and Bubba, the Cat Morning Show.

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1: What is this link you just sent me?
2: This is findstarlink.com. I've never seen Starlink in the sky.
1: Oh, dude, and everybody it's so
2: I know,
1: cool.
2: Everybody I know has seen it. Now they're like, oh, it looks like a UFO, and you got to see it. I've never seen it.
1: It's the most UFO, non-UFO I've ever seen.
2: Well, I mean, they are UFOs. They're flying. They are identified.
1: So this site sends you, like, tells you what the
2: it tells
1: path
2: you what
1: is.
2: Time. You basically, you tell it your location. And it knows the day and all that, and it says, okay, you know, like right now it says the newest Starlink is invisible at your location during the next 5 days. That may change in the coming weeks. But if you want to see the older versions, they'll be available tomorrow morning at 4:53 a.m. just before sunrise. It tells you where to look.
1: They did the same thing with the space station. Ever seen that?
2: No.
1: Oh, that's pretty cool.
2: I don't think I have.
1: It's it looks like a... It looks like a really bright star that's just moving pretty fast. Okay. But the Starlink is crazy. It's a bunch. It's a like.
2: It's
1: dots.
2: Like a line, right?
1: It's like a line. Dot. Dot like, yeah.
2: Yeah, and it tells you. It says, you know, it'll be at this spot for 3 minutes. It'll be at this spot for 5 minutes. This spot at 6 minutes. Anyway, if you want to check it out, if you're like me and you haven't seen Starlink yet, the website is findstarlink.com, and then gaze your eyes to the sky.
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home, but that's going to burn off. 76, mostly sunny out there for today. 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

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Thursday, Randy Houser, Flatland Calvary, and Lainey Wilson. I'd be out of luck, lost if I ever up and lose. Yeah, Jesus Jones, mama, my phone keys, wallet, and me. Friday, Max McNair.

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0: got chances to win today. A few chances, in fact. I got one more pair of Chris Stapleton tickets up for grabs and some WeFest tickets. That's all coming up before 2 today. 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
1: Got a head.

out there for today. It'll be sunny. It's going to be nice. Yeah, the fog will burn off. 76, mostly sunny today. 60 tonight, 84 for a high tomorrow. Luke Combs, Be By You. His latest here. 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

Ipsy, Shaboozy, it's Cat 98.9. Hey, Thursday's bike night, the Powerhouse Proctor. Get out there 6 to 8. I got a whole bunch of stuff to give away this week. Wii Fest tickets, Outlaw Fest tickets, WWE SummerSlam tickets.

have not given away anything yet. I know. People texting saying, when are you going to do it? I can't tell you when. I can tell you it's coming up. WeFest tickets and also got one last pair of Chris Stapleton tickets to give away. That's coming up before 2 today. All right. It's Cole Swindell here with Cat 98.9.

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Jenny Chesney at Summertime. It's Cat 98.9 weather out there. 76, mostly sunny today. 66 tonight. Tomorrow, we warm up 84 for high tomorrow. Jason Aldean with Cat.

0: 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Thursday, Randy Houser, Flatlands Calvary, and Lainey Wilson. 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
2: Yeah, next Friday night, the big headliner Thomas Rhett will hit the stage. Before him, though, you got Diamond Rio, you got Max McKnown, and Stella Lefty. That's a great lineup for next Friday. We'll see you up there at WeFest. Keep it on Cat. We got the hookup. 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T-Rhett 16.

Hopester. Toby Keith there, Cat 98.9. Let's give a shot to win, huh? Let's give away this last pair of Chris Stapleton tickets. He's at the Mystic Lake Amphitheater. That's tomorrow night. I got one pair of tickets left. The high demand. You want to go, call or 9. I'll get you hooked up with those. 722-5826 at 722-5826. Call or 9. My last pair of Chris Stapleton tickets.

0: 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Thursday, Randy Houser, Flatland Calvary, and Lainey Wilson. I'd be out of luck, lost if I ever up and lose. Yeah, Jesus Jones, mama, my friend, he's wallet in me. Friday, Max McKnone, Stella Lefty, and Thomas Rhett. You're singing that money maker like a heartbreaker, like your college major was twisting it, tearing up Friday night. Saturday, Nate Smith, Jamie Johnson, and Brooks and Dunn. Oh. Look for Camp Cat in the Oatfield section. 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

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It's Cat 98.9, Dan and Shay. Out on tour, making a stop at the Mystic Lake Amphitheater in September. We'll have tickets to that show. Keep it on Cat to win some of those, right? Dan and Shay, it's a new one. Say So. Today's Best Country. 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

Stella Lefty going to fill in for Little Big Town next week, next Friday at Wee Fest up there at the Sioux Pass Ranch. Can't wait. T-Rett that night. You got Max McKnown, Diamond Rio, and Stella Lefty. It's her new one, Stella Lefty, Boston. It's new country here with Cat 98.9.

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1: Heck yeah, what a lineup this year at Concert in the Corn over in Mason, Wisconsin, which if you don't know where it is, just over that way, man. It's not far at all. Chris Young's going to be there. You got Ashley McBride, Scotty McCreary. Brantley Gilbert's going to be there on that Friday night, and can't wait to see Brantley again. Brantley, bottoms up. Today's Best Country in your official Concert in the Corn station. 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

0: 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Zucci with you. Thanks for hanging out on this Tuesday. 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

Lainey Wilson, today's best country, Cat 98.9. Happy Tuesday. It is Hannah. And listen, we're so back to loving life again. Thank you to Ella Langley for making that happen. This is her latest on Cat 98.9.

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Well, listen, I don't have a lot of great advice, but I would like to say life is short, make it sweet. I did not come up with that. These guys did. Here's a song about it. Old Dominion on

0: you know? How's it going?
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0: What? You sure that's a dog?
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0: Rough. Oh. Okay.
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Imagine just seeing Luke Combs, like, dropping kids off at school. Here he is, BYU on Cat.

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Ella Langley, it is today's Best Country Kind 98.9. She has to give credit to her grandma. She said her grandma is actually the one who discovered that she could sing. So shout out, Grandma. Kind 98.9 with Luke Bryan. Here's country, and she knows it.

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Well, listen, summertime. It's hard not to be, you know? Cats 98.9, latest from Cody Johnson called Horseback. 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

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We're happy birthday to Oscar Mayer. 90 years old. They're coming out with an Oscar Mayer Wiener birthday cake. I want to know that. 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

today's Best Country, Cat 98.9, gearing up for We Fest. Can you believe that is already coming up next week? Detroit Lake's going to be on fire. It's going to be a great weekend. 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Here's Jason.

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1: Today's Best Country, got 98.9. This guy took some time off after his dad sadly passed away, but he's back according to his Instagram. Zach John King with Get to Drinkin' on Cat 98.9.

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Now, where we've got a request on the text line for some John Party. 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We got Boots Off coming shortly on Cat 98.

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Excited to welcome this chick to WeFest next week. Lainey Wilson going to be headlining on Thursday. It's going to be a great show. WeFest.com for tickets. 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

today's Best Country, you got 98.9. Morgan Mullen said that looking out at the fans at his show sometimes makes him tear up. He should cry on stage. The girls would love it. Here he is with Don't We...

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Like, Ella Langley and Morgan Wallen, they haven't slept in years. And we're glad because...

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Got 98.9 on National Water Park Day. I'm going to leave that to the kids. As an adult, I don't know if I can handle going down those slides. Got 98.9, George Virgin, Luke Bryan. 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
7: 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Enjoy the refreshing citrus kick of Mountain Dew. 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

Northern Minnesota's new country, Kanadi 89. You know, if I ever am lucky enough to hear this song live, I really do feel like it's going to be euphoric. So, Ella Langley, this is called Loving Life Again on Cat.

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We're bringing Wii Fest tickets plus tickets to WWE SummerSlam. 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Powerhouse 6 to 8 Thursday. 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

0: country am I in?
1: It doesn't matter. It's 5 o'clock somewhere.
0: It's always on 5 in Margaritaville, come to think of it.
1: Yeah, I heard that.
0: You've been there, haven't you?
1: Yes, sir.
0: I've seen your boat there.

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Where tipping has gotten out of control. People are now posting online that some of those like self-serving portals are now asking for tips. Who am I tipping myself? What's going on? It's Kat98.9 with Bailey Zimmerman. 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

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Thursday, Randy Houser, Flatlands Calvary, and Lainey Wilson. I'd be out of luck, lost if I ever up and lose. Yeah, Jesus Jones, mama, my phone keys, wallet, and keys. Friday, Max McNair.

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